Getty didn't know. He was lying. As I was about to leave, his bird sound cut through me like a slugm of 45. To find that bird meant to find the queen. I moved into the marshes with a jungle steam. Again that bird sound whistled through. I was closer to the queen now, that I knew. The pygmies frozen.

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